was must be seen to see to. Money like his paper on faces, I remember. I drink on a daily basis. 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

0: The other kids had to go in at dinner time and
1: 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I could always play outside forever. I was always the last to go home and always alone to face the bad people. The bad people. I can still see their faces. If they weren't waiting in the bathtub and shower to stab me, they were one step ahead or behind me, walking from room to room until I got upstairs to my room. I never tried to catch them, though. I just wanted them to know that I knew they were there, and that they were there somewhere between me, my bed, and the stairs. So I'd leave the lights on for them, and sometimes my dinner, too. My mother hated that, but she was never there. The silence itself would make noise, fast wah-wahs, far, then close. Every night, I'd make a new path on my floor so only I could walk through it silently without knocking things over or making any noise. I would set booby-trap tripwires and rig up burglar alarms with children's Toys R Us do-it-yourself electric kits, and I'd listen intensely and flinch at every creak. I never said a word to them, because to hear an answer back would have sent me into shock. So basically, I participated and planned my own death and funeral every night around 9 o'clock. I laid in bed, stiff and perfectly straight, completely hidden under a blanket, pulled tight around me, even over my head. I tried so hard to look and act like a mummy. My blanket was a royal blue comforter with a white linear floral design pattern on the back. It looked so girly, and I hated it, but I'd turn it over so the ugly girly flower side was on top, on the outside, so the bad people would think I was already dead, like a mummy, and I would make no sounds and not move an inch, and when I really had to move to scratch an itch, I did it super unnoticeably slow, and I'd try to stop breathing, and I'd try to stop my heart from beating. When I couldn't, I'd loosen the blanket just a little bit from around my torso so there was just enough empty space between the blanket and my chest so the blanket never moved when I breathed. And once my mother came home, I'd roll over and go to sleep unless she was drunk. In the summertime, I'd go so far as to build a sarcophagus tent around the bottom bunk. But when the paranoia got real bad, I'd pull the clothes out of all my drawers and put them in one big giant pile on the closet floor and do hide and play dead under there, and always held my bathroom for hours, of course. Then I started sleeping with a baseball bat, two knives, and nunchucks. And I'd have my funeral next to the open window so I could jump out if I had to. And during the day, I would practice jumping out of the window, two stories blindfolded or with my eyes closed, no problem. I'd spend hours laying in suspended animation suspense. If I didn't do all this, the bad people would kill me. And I would keep my eyes rolled up in the back of my head as far as they would possibly go, because I knew they'd check if they even suspected that I wasn't already dead yet. They wanted to stab me, nothing else. They were always there, everywhere in the country, stabbing people like Olga down the street and my friend Little Amy. They were killed simply because there are bad people, and they kill people. Sometimes they are drunk or on drugs. They killed everyone who was ever murdered. But I'm not afraid of the bad people anymore.
2: Toute vie n'est qu'un accident. En vocabulaire technique de philosophie, l'accident, c'est ce qui arrive à une substance. Donc, si on est quelqu'un, ou une substance, l'accident, c'est tout ce qui nous arrive. Et les philosophes ont passé leur temps à essayer de séparer les deux. 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
1: All they ever dreamed.
0: People, I lost to COVID-19, but it ain't do a thing to the fiend. I have to admit, I enjoy watching you wander the wilderness. You betrayed your brothers, burn every bridge. 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Fear followed you home, a cuckoo in the nest. 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I got no use for life depths, I shine a light in depths. It sounds dark, but I'm easy. 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I won't even give these niggas bad energy. I peep, they committed to memory. I sleep knowing these niggas is dead to me. I eat knowing I'm starving my enemy. The appetite bittersweet, no pleasure. My heart pump ketamine.

0: wicked.
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1: are strong.
0: The wicked
1: rule the room.
0: The wicked are
1: here to stay.
0: The wicked
1: are not afraid.
0: The wicked
1: are strong.
0: The wicked
1: rule the room.

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1: Sorry, I don't drink.
0: All right. Oh, what's that in your hand?
1: That's a drink.
0: Right.
1: Yeah.
0: You got a cigarette?

0: never will be.
1: I'm telling you, you don't know what our revolution is.
0: Yes, it's not your country.
1: I'm telling you, you don't know what our revolution is.
0: It never was.

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Your beauty lost to you yourself, just as it was lost to them. Oh, take this longing from my tongue, whatever useless things these hands have done. Let me see your beauty broken down like you would do for one you love.

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Just take this longing from my tongue, all the lonely things my hands have done. Let me see your beauty broken down like you would do.

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So let me judge your love affair in this very room where I have sentenced man to death. Not even where these old laurel leaves that he's shaken from his head. Just take this longing from my tongue. 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

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Another very old woman whose face is sculpted sideways, with small raisin eyes and red cuts on her crumpled forehead, walks into the TV room and holds me. She shakes. 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My mother's auntie in the camouflage gear keeps changing the channel with the remote, showing me how to use it. Plastic flower pot plants line half the room. A white kitten with taut reddish skin runs around the perimeter of the room, behind the TV and the pot plants. An old woman gets out of her chair and paces quickly, hunched over from her diseased brain, wanting to beat the kitten until it's a pattern on the carpet. Sitting back down, her lips start to chap like white lines splitting a hinge. She opens a drawer and pulls out photographs of me as a newborn. Wounds appear in the rearview mirror as it bends the road behind. One swirling waste in reflection. More distorted sceneries. Lakes drowning themselves. Mountains seemingly falling in on themselves. Yet unlike most landscapes that are ever vanishing, these are coming into being. Not stiff or unshakable, the sun and moon less idiotic than usual. Articles of light beam farther on into the unfinished distance. Debris piles up in scattered mounds. A car is wrapped around the trunk of a tree. A fire grows larger on the horizon. All there is a layer of glass for protection. The land appears helplessly reduced to collapsible vitrines. All there is a layer of glass for protection. Glass walls, glass books, glass doors, glass bridges, glass machines, glass gardens, glass harvest, glass organs, glass eyes, glass balloons, glass skies, glass dreams, glass masks. A blind fury of consciousness laid bare, shattering away in seconds. It feels as though I'm an already dead person who keeps trying to commit suicide.

writing every moment of the entire holy, holy world. Jesus, bear the weight